0: doing it again, the preacher came to amuse. Techno making, no mistaking, never faking, always breaking it down, huh, to a party. Now let my beat control your body.
1: 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Let the beat control your body. Let the beat control your body.
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0: vibe mix for the young ladies. 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Ain't no competition, best take a seat and all the listen, cause we bust you just like that. 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
0: Brings a new and body rock, but that's a different dance.
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0: още от готината музика. 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
1: When I'm down on the microphone stand, I give you all the dope lyrics and introducing the band to make you understand how this is planned. I demand a microphone to rock the homeboys with an instrumental to make noise. Yo, I rock the homegirls too. I'll explain the name of the crew. Yo, this beat is

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I demand a microphone to rock the homeboys with an instrumental, so make noise. Yo, I rock the homegirls too, I'll explain the name of the crew. 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

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How bizarre, how bizarre. Destination unknown as we're pulling for some gas. Officially pasted poster reveals a smile from the back. Elephants and acrobats, lion, snakes, monkey. Billy speaks righteous, Sister Cena says funky. How bizarre. How bizarre, how bizarre.

look around. TV news and cameras, there's choppers in the sky. Marines, police, reporters ask where, for and why. Billy yells, we're out of here, Cena says right on. Making moves and starting grooves before they knew we were gone. Jumped into the Chevy, headed for big lights. Wanna know the rest, hey, by the rights. How bizarre, how bizarre, how bizarre.